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We are KWXX. 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More Feel Good Island music right here. Thought-provoking quote coming up in a few here. Here's Ekolu and Khaleesi on KWXX.

Bonbrizzi and Selly, we are KWXX. Thought-provoking quote, something for you to ponder on, and this coming from Ralph Waldo Emerson. Nothing can bring you peace but yourself. We often look outside of ourselves for that, right? But no, nothing can bring you peace but ourselves. Something for you to ponder on and think about here, all for your Thursday. Back with more Feel Good Island music. Got some Von Valentino coming up. Big Every Time, BG, and more. Maoli now.

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2: In the newsroom, I'm Ko'ohu James. A new law aims to transform Banyan Drive in Hilo into a revitalized community hub. Governor Josh Green signed Senate Bill 2001, creating a Banyan Drive Community Development District under the Hawaii Community Development Authority. The measure sets up a special fund and adds local representation, including a lineal descendant of Waiakea. Leaders say the effort will support cultural preservation, local businesses, and new recreational and public spaces along the historic waterfront. Hawaii County officials are inviting the public to review a new evacuation traffic study aimed at improving safety in Waikoloa Village. A meeting is set for Tuesday, July 14th from 5:30 to 7 p.m. at the Waikoloa Village Golf Banquet Room with a virtual option available. The federally funded study examines evacuation routes and future needs with a focus on protecting kupuna and vulnerable residents during wildfires and other emergencies. An AP correspondent, Ben Thomas, reports the exchange of fire between the U.S. and Iran continues for another day Thursday.
3: Sirens sounding early Thursday in Kuwait City as Iran again targeted Kuwait, Bahrain, and Qatar with retaliatory fire after U.S. forces launched new airstrikes on Iran. The attacks came hours after President Trump said recent Iranian strikes on ships in the Strait of Hormuz signaled the end of the ceasefire.
4: They're bad people, and frankly, I don't want to waste my time with them.
3: Thursday's attacks appeared bigger all round. U.S. Central Command said it hit some 90 targets, and Iranian state media reported explosions in several locations, including Bushehr, home to Iran's nuclear power plant complex, as well as four southern port cities. And for the first time since April, it also appeared the U.S. strikes targeted Iranian bridges. I'm Ben Thomas.
2: In the newsroom, I'm Ko'ohu James.
0: Thanks, KJ, for that. Taking a look at your forecast for tonight. East Hawaii cloudy with occasional showers, light and variable winds, lows near 73. And in West Hawaii, partly cloudy, trades 5 to 10, lows near 77 degrees. 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

0: 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Aloha Friday and into the weekend. You guys have a great afternoon.
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10: Aloha, this is Stan Lawrence from Orchid Land Surf Shop, reporting from Hilo Bay with the Doc Hine KWXX Island-Wide Surf Update for this Thursday, July 9th. And small craft advisories continue in effect for all Hawaiian waters exposed to the northeast trade winds of 15 to 25 knots. Surf here on the northeast shore is 3 to 5 feet. Beach breaks and points up Hamakua and North Kohala, 3 to 5 feet. The northwest is flat. Southwest shore, 2 to 3. And the southeast shore, 3 to 5 feet. A 2.3 high tide, 12.03 today. 1.2 low tide, 6:41 this evening. Your sunset, 7:03. 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That's the Doc Hine Orchidland Surf Update. 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

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Who James, welcoming you in on this Thursday. It is Friday Eve, getting closer to the weekend. Keep it here. Coming up in a few minutes, your chance to win. What do I have? Well, I got a pair of tickets for you to go check out the Kona Polyfest coming up on Friday, July 24th, featuring Aradhana and Sammy J, all at KB Extreme. We're going to have our contest coming up here shortly, and be sure to have your email address handy should you decide to participate, because we're going to email you the tickets. But right now, your chance to win coming up right now, though, it's Pomai Ka'ilangakit, Another Rainbow on KWXX.

0: Woman, hey, I got a love for you, baby.
1: 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And keep it here. Coming up, in fact, right after the break, we got your chance to win a pair of tickets to go check out Sammy J and Aradna live July 24th over at KB Extreme. That's going to come up right after this, KWXX.
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And it's contest time. Your chance to win a pair of tickets to go to Kona Polyfest featuring Aradhana and Sammy J at KB Extreme on Friday, July 24th. If you need more details, you can go to hifinest.com. And right now, I am looking for caller number 10. It's that easy, 808-296-5999. And be sure to have your email address ready to go because we're going to go ahead and email you the tickets. Okay, so have your address ready so I can write that down. Again, a pair of tickets to go see Polyfest, Kona Polyfest with Aradhana and Sammy J at KB Extreme, Friday, July.

0: Baby, It's You. That's The Project on KWXX 101.5 Kona, 94.7 Hilo and Kau. And we got to say congratulations to Brother Cliff Vermilion. He was my caller number 10, got himself a pair of tickets to go check out the Kona Polyfest coming up Friday, July 24th, featuring Aradhana and Sammy J at KB Extreme. 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And more chances for you to win tickets. Kona Polyfest is coming up, so keep it right here. Time now for our news. Let's go take a look at our island weather first for West Hawaii today. Calling for fair conditions with some isolated showers maybe mixed in today. Winds out of the west at 10 miles per hour. Tonight, partly cloudy with isolated showers. Overnight low around 77. For East Hawaii today, overcast with showers. Winds from the east at 15 miles per hour and higher gusts. Tonight, showers, overnight low around 72. 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Stop in and browse today. In the newsroom, I'm Ko'ohu James. A new law aims to transform Banyan Drive in Hilo into a revitalized community hub. Governor Josh Green signed Senate Bill 2001, creating a Banyan Drive Community Development District under the Hawaii Community Development Authority. The measure sets up a special fund and adds local representation, including a lineal descendant of Waiakea. Leaders say the effort will support cultural preservation, local businesses, and new recreational and public spaces along the historic waterfront. Hawaii County officials are inviting the public to review a new evacuation traffic study aimed at improving safety in Waikoloa Village. A meeting is set for Tuesday, July 14th from 5:30 to 7 p.m. at the Waikoloa Village Golf Banquet Room with a virtual option available. The federally funded study examines evacuation routes and future needs with a focus on protecting kupuna and vulnerable residents during wildfires and other emergencies. An AP correspondent, Ben Thomas, reports the exchange of fire between the U.S. and Iran continues for another day Thursday.
1: Sirens sounding early Thursday in Kuwait City as Iran again targeted Kuwait, Bahrain, and Qatar with retaliatory fire after U.S. forces launched new airstrikes on Iran. The attacks came hours after President Trump said recent Iranian strikes on ships in the Strait of Hormuz signaled the end of the ceasefire.
2: The bad people. And frankly, I don't want to waste my time with them.
1: Thursday's attacks appeared bigger all round. U.S. Central Command said it hit some 90 targets, and Iranian state media reported explosions in several locations, including Bushehr, home to Iran's nuclear power plant complex, as well as four southern port cities. And for the first time since April, it also appeared the U.S. strikes targeted Iranian bridges. I'm Ben Thomas.
0: In the newsroom, I'm Ko'ohu James. And this news update was all brought to you by Bob's Jewelers, the finest little gem in downtown Hilo for more than 75 years, and the exclusive carrier of the handcrafted Poson Han Dynasty collection. 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

0: Neighborhood Girl, that's Jamiri Morgan on KWXX, your Feel Good Island music station, and BAM Project and KWXX present Seven Sons. 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
1: Can you be prosecuted for maliciously giving the police an incorrect statement? The court frowned over this question in the case of the ruinous rumor. I'm Curtis Howard with today's Point of Law. Jane Berkeley had never liked her neighbor, Drew Thomas. She detested his manners, his politics, and his wife, Clarissa. She suspected that Clarissa whispered remarks about her, so to cover her bases, she got in a few shots of her own. She told friends that Drew gambled and that his wife was probably having an affair. One evening, as she returned home from her bridge club, Jane saw an auto accident. A sedan that looked just like the Thomas car hurtled through an arterial stop, hit an elderly man, and sped off. Jane told the police what she had seen. She said, "It was Drew Thomas's car. He was driving too fast, as always." The officer said, "Are you sure it was Mr. Thomas?" Jane replied, "I wouldn't say so if I weren't sure." The police investigated. They discovered that Drew was at a Rotary Club luncheon at the time of the accident, and Clarissa was becoming a blonder blonde at her hairdresser's. They also found no incriminating marks on their car. Eventually, they found the real offender, who had concealed his car so it took weeks of investigation to find him. The chief of police, who had relied on Jane's statement, was angry. He said to the district attorney, "This woman has cost the county thousands of dollars by giving phony information. I think we should make an example of her." The DA agreed and had her arrested. In court, the DA said, "Our municipal code makes it a crime to give the police a false report which interferes with or misleads the police. Jane Berkeley made such a report and caused hundreds of man-hours to be lost as a result. She should be convicted." Jane's attorney replied, "The law here is too vague and too..."

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1: Can you be prosecuted for maliciously giving the police an incorrect report? Not in a case like this, a California court said. A report is a voluntary piece of information given to the police to have them take some action. That wasn't the case here. Jane was questioned and answered untruthfully. However, she was making a statement, not a report. Such statements are not covered by the law and should not be. Otherwise, people questioned would hesitate to give frank answers, and this would hinder the detection of crime. So, despite Jane's malicious intentions, she is not guilty of violating the city code concerning police reports. It's a point of law.

0: 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And coming up, it's Kolohe Fest over at the Hilo Drag Strip, July 18th and 19th. It's going to be fun for the whole family. 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Coming up in the 4 o'clock hour, of course, we got Traffic Jam and Jokes at 5. It's the top 5 at 5. After the break, it's the Manao Company, KWXX.
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5: Aloha, this is Stan Lawrence from Orchidland Surf Shop, reporting from Hilo Bay with the Doc Hine KWXX Island-Wide Surf Update for this Thursday, July 9th. And small craft advisories continue in effect for all Hawaiian waters exposed to the northeast trade winds of 15 to 25 knots. Surf here on the northeast shore is 3 to 5 feet. Beach breaks and points at Pamakua and North Kohala, 3 to 5 feet. The northwest is flat, southwest shore 2 to 3, and the southeast shore 3 to 5 feet. A 2.3 high tide, 12.03 today, 1.2 low tide, 6.41 this evening. Your sunset, 7.03, tomorrow sunrise, 5.48 a.m. And a new shipment of Thunderbolt surfboards have arrived to Orchidland Surf. 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That's the Doc Hine Orchidland Surf Update. 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

0: And it is time now for Traffic Jam and Jokes. Let's get right into it. Here comes Hilo's own, the late Kent Bowman. We know him better as KK Kaumanua. 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
2: 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Signed, Miss Smith. Oh boy, she burned up like hell, you know. She go run down Honoka school. She go see the principal. I like talk to this sassy Miss Smith, write me this kind of junk note about my boy. So, well, of course, Miss Smith, we call in the teacher. Now then, I am Miss Mendoza, and I want to tell you something. My boy take a bath once a week, whether he need him or not. And besides which, Miss Smith, you sassy bugger, when I send my kid to school, that's for your teeth, not for smell.
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Hawaiian Hammer, Isaiah Tavares, KWXX 101.5, Kona 94.7, Hilo and Kau. How's it going? Ko'u James, keeping you company as you Paul Hana on this Friday Eve. And BAM Project and KWXX present Seven Sons. 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

0: Swing Through, brought a Jazz Iglesias on KWXX, your Feel Good Island music station, bringing us up to our news. Let's go ahead and take a look at our island weather first. Rest of today in East Hawaii, overcast, winds out of the east at 15 miles per hour with some higher gusts. Tonight, showers, overnight low around 72. For West Hawaii, partly cloudy today, maybe some isolated showers mixed in, winds from the west at 9 miles per hour. Tonight, partly cloudy with isolated showers, overnight low around 77. 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It's also being brought to you by Napa Auto Parts. Get the Napa know-how. In the newsroom, I'm Ko'ohu James. A new law aims to transform Banyan Drive in Hilo into a revitalized community hub. Governor Josh Green signed Senate Bill 2001, creating a Banyan Drive Community Development District under the Hawaii Community Development Authority. The measure sets up a special fund and adds local representation, including a lineal descendant of Waiakea. Leaders say the effort will support cultural preservation, local businesses, and new recreational and public spaces along the historic waterfront. Hawaii County officials are inviting the public to review a new evacuation traffic study aimed at improving safety in Waikoloa Village. A meeting is set for Tuesday, July 14th from 5:30 to 7 p.m. at the Waikoloa Village Golf Banquet Room with a virtual option available. The federally funded study examines evacuation routes and future needs with a focus on protecting kupuna and vulnerable residents during wildfires and other emergencies. An AP correspondent, Ben Thomas, reports the exchange of fire between the U.S. and Iran continues for another day Thursday.
1: Sirens sounding early Thursday in Kuwait City as Iran again targeted Kuwait, Bahrain, and Qatar with retaliatory fire after U.S. forces launched new airstrikes on Iran. The attacks came hours after President Trump said recent Iranian strikes on ships in the Strait of Hormuz signaled the end of the ceasefire.
2: The bad people. And frankly, I don't want to waste my time with them.
1: Thursday's attacks appeared bigger all round. U.S. Central Command said it hit some 90 targets, and Iranian state media reported explosions in several locations, including Bushehr, home to Iran's nuclear power plant complex, as well as four southern port cities. And for the first time since April, it also appeared the U.S. strikes targeted Iranian bridges. I'm Ben Thomas.
0: In the newsroom, I'm Ko'ohu James. 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Here comes Hiawatha and Don't Go, KWXX.

0: Guava Jelly, the Ka'au Critter Boys on KWXX, your feel-good island music station. 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As we move along, more traffic jam and jokes, KWXX. Beep, beep, beep,
1: beep, yeah! One guy cut fence posts for a living. He cut all these kind of fence posts. The bugger worked, cut mohia trees, hard job. He worked from 7 o'clock in the morning to 7 at night, and still he only can cut maybe 3 trees one day. I feel sorry for him. I tell him, look, brother, I give you a couple of few bucks, you go down on a car, Ikiuchi store, you go buy one chainsaw. Guarantee you cut 12 trees one day. You can double your production. Oh, terrific. Take the money, go down Ikiuchi, buy the chainsaw. Get up 5 o'clock in the morning, work whole day, still you only cut 3 trees. Chunk, next day, try again. Boy, 6 o'clock in the morning till 8 o'clock at night, still only 3 trees burn up. Take the chainsaw, run down Ikiuchi, slap him on the counter. He said, hey, bro, how come like that? Woman tell me I can cut 12 trees with this saw, and I can only cut 3. What's the matter? Ikiuchi said, I don't know. He look around. He turn on a switch, he grab that handle, he go, brrrr. The guy said, hey, what that noise? Beep, beep, beep, beep, yeah.
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Never knew you were the one that later called my wife. We were just two lovers at the same place at the right time. Healed by the wounds from the past, once again our love will shine bright. So what? Some of them don't like it. So what? Some of them will fight it.

0: Jay Boog, Ain't No Love Like on KWXX, your Feel Good Island music station. And tickets are going fast for stand-up comedian Tumua as he returns to Hawaii Island for his Dasahau tour. He's going to be in Kona at the Outrigger Kona Resort and Spa Ballroom this Sunday, July 12th at 8 p.m. and in Hilo on Saturday, July 25th at 9:30 p.m. at the Naniloa Crown Room. 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
2: Aloha, this is Stan Lawrence from Orchidland Sewer Shop, reporting from Hilo Bay with the Doc Hine KWXX Island-Wide Surf Update for this Thursday, July 9th. And small craft advisories continue in effect for all Hawaiian waters exposed to the northeast trade winds of 15 to 25 knots. Surf here on the northeast shore is 3 to 5 feet. Beach breaks and points up Hamakua and North Kohala, 3 to 5 feet. The northwest is flat, southwest shore 2 to 3, and the southeast shore 3 to 5 feet. A 2.3 high tide, 12.03 today, 1.2 low tide, 6.41 this evening. Your sunset, 7.03, tomorrow sunrise, 5.48 a.m. And a new shipment of Thunderbolt surfboards have arrived to Orchidland Surf. 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That's the Doc Hine Orchidland Surf Update. 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

titles The Green number one on the top five at five, which is all brought to you by CU Hawaii and by Vein Clinics of Hawaii. Recapping your countdown today, number five was Ho'onua with Let Time Go. Number four was Strings with Good Love for Real. Number three, that was Kolohe Kai with On Bended Knee. Number two was Jazz Iglesias with Swing Through. And number one, The Green titles. That is your top five at five for today. Coming up, I got your news. Here's Ekolu, and don't worry, just dance. Kidding.

0: 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In the newsroom, I'm Ko'u James. A new law aims to transform Banyan Drive in Hilo into a revitalized community hub. Governor Josh Green signed Senate Bill 2001, creating a Banyan Drive Community Development District under the Hawaii Community Development Authority. The measure sets up a special fund and adds local representation, including a lineal descendant of Waiakea. Leaders say the effort will support cultural preservation, local businesses, and new recreational and public spaces along the historic waterfront. Hawaii County officials are inviting the public to review a new evacuation traffic study aimed at improving safety in Waikoloa Village. A meeting is set for Tuesday, July 14th from 5:30 to 7 p.m. at the Waikoloa Village Golf Banquet Room with a virtual option available. The federally funded study examines evacuation routes and future needs with a focus on protecting kupuna and vulnerable residents during wildfires and other emergencies. An AP correspondent, Ben Thomas, reports the exchange of fire between the U.S. and Iran continues for another day Thursday.
1: Sirens sounding early Thursday in Kuwait City as Iran again targeted Kuwait, Bahrain, and Qatar with retaliatory fire after U.S. forces launched new airstrikes on Iran. The attacks came hours after President Trump said recent Iranian strikes on ships in the Strait of Hormuz signaled the end of the ceasefire.
2: They're bad people. And frankly, I don't want to waste my time with them.
1: Thursday's attacks appeared bigger all round. U.S. Central Command said it hit some 90 targets, and Iranian state media reported explosions in several locations, including Bushehr, home to Iran's nuclear power plant complex, as well as four southern port cities. And for the first time since April, it also appeared the U.S. strikes targeted Iranian bridges. I'm Ben Thomas.
0: In the newsroom, I'm Ko'u James. 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

0: 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How's it? I'm Cole Hu James with your Island Life Update, brought to you by KTA Superstores, where you are someone special every day. 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

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Coming up, I got some Fiji. Here's Anuhea with Right Love, Wrong Time, KWXX.

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Panna, along with One Rhythm, Count Your Blessings on KWXX, and Ray Jr., the Grand Naniloa Hotel. And KWXX brings you Maoli live in concert one night only, Saturday, August 29th, over at the Ho'olulu Complex in Hilo. 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Maoli live in concert in Hilo. It's guaranteed to be another major. Rajo, we'll see you there. Here's tomorrow's Bad Seeds, Nice and Slow on KWXX. Give it to

0: 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And that's going to wrap it up for me, Ko'ohu James. I'll catch you back here on the radio tomorrow afternoon, 3 o'clock for your Aloha Friday as we get you ready for the weekend. Have a great evening. Be safe. I'll see you when I see you. 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
6: 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I understand that Puna residents commute daily into Hilo, as I do myself. And that's the reason why I have worked collaboratively with the county to improve Steinbach.

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2: Hi there. 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
3: 4 years ago, diagnosed with ovarian cancer. The doctors, when I went to do my follow-up, they told me that there was nothing more they can do for me. My whole world was turned upside down. He gave me the spiritual treatment and he told me taught me how to use my faith. 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And I did exactly what he told me to do. I had an appointment 2 weeks after, and when I went in, she told me she don't know what happened. They can't find the cancer, and all my organs had somehow miraculously separated on their own, and it seems like everything was fine. I'm here to tell you there is a way out. God can change everything.
2: 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For more information, call now 808-481-6714. 808-481-6714.
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1: 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I gotta do something.

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0: 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Kamut Kueho, I'm going to take you with me this weekend, getting you closer to Aloha Friday and more wins. 808 Day Block Party tickets went to Kahula Hope, Seven Suns Hilo Orchid Show, Chardet de Mota, Quali Fest went to Tita Roby, and Kolohe Fest passes went to Sherry Tavares. You could be next. 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

0: Happy Aloha Throwback Thursday. Aloha Friday Eve. Kako, days away from the 49th Nahoku Hanohano Awards. Kamut Kueho, I'm going to take you with me this weekend, getting you closer to Aloha Friday and more wins. 808-day block party tickets went to Kahula Hoke, Seven Suns Hilo Orchid Show, Chardé de Mota. Polyfest went to Tita Roby, and Kolohe Fest passes went to Sherry Tavares. 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

I'm Not a Major Aja, Saturday, August 29th, featuring Maoli. On that track, Kabaka Pyramid, their collab called Clarity, this early morning, wakey wakey, ohana, kaziku ehu, checking in, aloha Friday. We're KWXX, 101.5, Kona, 94.7, Hilo, and Kau. Here we go, July 10th. So much to look forward to the rest of this month. The final weeks of summer are here. We see all the school supplies, the discounts, the composition notebooks, the pencil cases, the markers, the crayons, especially for the young ones, the endless list of school supplies. So this the season, making sure our keiki o kaina especially are well taken care of ahead of another school year. Big shout out to their support system, all of you parents and siblings and aunties, uncles, kupuna, ahead of August, family. So lots of concerts on the way as well throughout this morning. Kaziku Ehu wants to make a winner out of you. Coming up at 6:30 and 7:30. We got tickets, of course, for the 808 day in August. We got Seven Sons, July 18th, Seven Sons in Hilo at the Palace. Polyfest is just a few Fridays away, July 24th. That's literally, family, just a few Fridays away from today. And Kolohe Fest tickets as well later this morning. Plus, we got the Nahoku Hanohano Awards tomorrow night on Oahu. So I'll be taking you with me. Aloha Friday vibes. It's still early. Mahalo for waking up with Kaziku Ehu. Right here, KWXX.

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Big shout out to my good brother, Brother Kyle Strings. Good love for real. Love you for waking up right here, early 5 o'clock hour. Aloha Friday, July 10th, Ohana. We're posted, Kwazi Koehu here, 1145 Kilauea Avenue, Hilo. 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They are up for Group of the Year. They are on the final ballot for Song of the Year. And they are also on, just to name a few here, Album of the Year as well. We're talking about Waiehu Records. Gotta be Maui's finest. Right here, right now, it's Ekolu, KWXX FM.

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Let us know what you think about it. Just the representation, speaking of roots, yeah, especially seeing Dwayne The Rock Johnson reconnect with his Samoan heritage as well. A shout out to Tita Tiana Liufau and all of our Ohana there in California, our West Coast family, for participating in the movie, being cultural coordinators and being on site through the process. So the right people are there, family. So we're excited to see it ourselves on the big screen. Yeah, Moana, live action, July 10th, official date here. And blessed to see any day with you, family. You got Kazi Kuehu until 10 a.m. with more chances to win. 6:30, 7:30. We got Polyfest to Kolohe Fest. We got Maoli August 29th. And so much more to look forward to. It's Hoku's weekend as well, celebrating all of our music makers here in the islands. Right here, right now, it's The Green, KWXX. Good morning.

Ala, ala mai. Welcome in and welcome back. Ohana, top of the 6 o'clock hour, 6:03. Aloha Friday. Friday in full effect here at Cousin Kuehu at the Breakfast Luau. We must mahalo our sponsor this hour, Iona Car Sales, where service and integrity are a family tradition. The phone lines, Good News Hotline, open on this Aloha Friday at 808-296-5999. Coming up all morning long, choke chances, and we mean choke chances for you to win. 6:30, 808 day, coming to the Hilo Town Market, August 8th, 4 to 10 p.m., your chance to win some tickets with me. 7:30, Seven Sons returns to Hilo, to the Hilo Palace Theater, Saturday, July 18th, plus Kuehu will throw in two passes to the 2026 Hilo Orchid Show, Edith Kanaka'ole Multipurpose Stadium, July 24th. Through the 26th. Just a few of many passes and tickets to give away all morning long. If you haven't won with us within the past 30 days, today just might be your day, family. Aloha Friday and into the Hokus weekend. Water boys now. KWXX. Let's go.

The message and the music, the latest from Ho'o Nu'a. Let time go. Stay in the present, family. And don't blink, because before you know it, here comes the weekend. Aloha Friday here at the Breakfast Luau, just about 6:15. 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

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Ohana coming up in the news. It's Aloha Friday, your July 10th. Yesterday, Governor Green signed three major healthcare bills aimed at expanding access to care and reducing financial barriers for Hawaii residents. Details in our news this hour. News out of our county, the Hawaii County Mayor's Office announced a public meeting on July 14th to present and discuss the results of the Waikoloa evacuation traffic study. For our Ohana there in Waikoloa, more details in our news today. FEMA has approved more than $11.1 million in funding for resilience, infrastructure recovery, and hazard mitigation projects across Arizona, Guam, and Hawaii. Plus the life and legacy of Bonnie Tyler, Welsh pop star known for Total Eclipse of the Heart. Remembering her life and legacy, Bonnie Tyler died at 75. All those news stories and more news coming up on this Aloha Friday. 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This summer, Hilo Benioff Medical Center's trauma program reminds you to stay safe wherever your adventures take you. Yeah, whether you're at the beach, on a bike, or on the road, wear your seatbelt, use a helmet, and stay alert. All great reminders there. Drive safely, ride safely, and enjoy safely this summer season. The same applies this morning, Ohana, on this Aloha Friday. Still pretty early out there. For those of you just tuning in, more chances for you to win. Right here with Cousin Ku'ehu. Stay tuned. We get you right back into more of the best in Feel Good Island Music now. Flashback Friday with some So Free, the Doctor of Love. Right here on your Feel Good Island Music Station, KWXX.

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2: 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Aloha Friday, your 6:30 Morning Quiz question in full effect. If you haven't won with me in the past 30 days, ohana up for grabs. A pair of general admission tickets to the 808 Day Block Party. Big Dreams Foundation. KWXX 808 Day Block Party happening August 8th this year at the Hilo Town Market. 4 to 10 p.m. featuring Hyrie, Lico Jordy, Hilo's own Wavy. 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That's the808day.com. Now, for those of you that have been going every year to 808 Day, this year it's at the Hilo Town Market. But there were two other venues where the 808 Day was held in previous years. If you can name, Kuehu, the two other venues where 808 Day was held over the past few years, we want to send you to this year's 808 Day Block Party at the Hilo Town Market.

To the phone lines we go this morning, 808-296-5999. Where was the two other venues that 808 Day was once held? As we get you back into Hyrie, she'll be joining us August 8th, this year's 808 Day, KWXX. Good luck, family.

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2: Morning, Kuehu. One was a crown and one was not a mall.
1: Ooh, you got one of them right. One of them right, cuz. Call us back. Call us back. Close one. Call us back. Aloha. One of them was right, family. Let's see. Let's see. Okay, good morning, KWXX. What's your answer?
3: Good morning. Is it Nanny Mao Garden?
1: Okay, that's one. And there was another venue. One. Where was the other one?
3: Was it the Civic?
1: Not the Civic. Call us back, family. Aloha, KWXX. Good morning. What is your answers?
4: Nanny Mao.
1: Morning. Nanny Mao is one. Yes. Okay, had one more. Had two venues.
4: Lose
1: shot. All good. Nobody got him yet, cuz. Call us back.
4: Aloha.
1: Aloha, KWXX. Good morning.
5: Good morning.
1: Morning. Do we have an answer, friend? Come on, I feel it. Two venues where the 808 day used to be. Go for it.
5: Nanny Mao Garden.
1: That's one. Okay. There was one before that. Where?
5: There was one before that.
1: There was another venue where 808 Day was held. Come on, Fred.
5: And then this year it's Hilo.
1: This year
5: it's
1: Hilo Town Market, but there was another venue prior to Nanny Mao. Give us a call back, Fred. Try again. Aloha, KWXX. Okay, I'll give it to you guys. One of them is Nanny Mao. What is the other venue? Good morning.
6: Good morning. Is it Kona Brew?
1: There it is. There you go. Yes. Nanny Mao Gardens and Brew in Kailua, Kona. The two other venues where 808 Day was held this year. It's going to be at the Hilo Town Market. You got it. Who is this?
6: This is Crystal.
1: Hey, my friend. Crystal, morning. Akamai, you got him. You got him. Yes. So because you Akamai this early morning, Crystal, we're going to gift you a pair of general admission tickets to the 808 Day Block Party this year at the Hilo Town Market, okay?
6: Okay.
1: Mahalo for being Akamai, for waking up early. Crystal, tell everybody out there what station just made you our Akamai winner.
6: KWXX.
1: You got him, Crystal. Yes, 2 years at Brew in Kailua Kona. Yeah, the past 2 years at Nanny Mao Gardens. Yeah, many of you had that correct. And then this year, again, the 808 Day, August 8th, comes to downtown Hilo. This year's 808 Day Block Party is at the Hilo Town Market. They're on the corner of Kiawe and Waianuenue, like we learned yesterday. Congrats again to Crystal. You could be our next Akamai winner at 7:30, family. We got to take a break. More of the best in feel-good island music. And yes, more chances to win with Kuehu on this Aloha Friday, Flashback Friday, with Robert Kikaula. After the break, we're KWXX. Good morning.
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11: 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The doctors, when I went to do my follow-up, they told me that there was nothing more they can do for me. My whole world was turned upside down. 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I'm here to tell you there is a way out. 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
10: 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For more information, call now 808-481-6714. 808-481-6714.

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This hour all brought to you by HFS-FCU, featuring the faces behind the legacy of care. 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And news also brought to you by Lex Brody's Fast Lube. Friendly staff at Lex Brody's Fast Lube will change your oil, check your coolant levels, tire pressure, and more to make sure your car is road trip ready for summer. During the week of June 22nd through June 28th, 2026, Hawaii Island Police arrested 14 motorists for driving under the influence of an intoxicant. Five of the drivers were involved in a traffic accident, while two of the drivers were under the age of 21. So far in 2026, there have been 378 DUI arrests compared with 460 during the same period last year. That's a decrease of 17.83%. Yesterday, Governor Green signed three major healthcare bills aimed at expanding access to care and reducing financial barriers for Hawaii residents. The measures require insurance coverage for fertility preservation for patients undergoing treatments, expanding access to colorectal cancer screening, and follow-up care for uninsured and underinsured residents, and establishing a program to purchase and eliminate medical debt. In other news, the Hawaii County Mayor's Office announced a public meeting July 14th to present and discuss the results of the Waikoloa Evacuation Traffic Study, which examines evacuation routes and safety improvements for Waikoloa Village and surrounding areas during wildfires and other emergencies. The federally funded study, conducted by KLD Associates under the management of the Hawaii County Civil Defense Agency, evaluated existing evacuation routes, including Waikoloa Road and the Hulu Street emergency route, and future needs, with a focus on protecting residents, particularly kupuna and other vulnerable populations. FEMA has approved more than 11

planning in Guam, flood risk assessments in Arizona, and flood warning systems for the Havasupai tribe. In other news out of Kona, got to remind you as well, the Hawaii Department of Health Food Safety Branch issued a red close placard and immediately shut down Black Rock Pizza's Kailua Kona location due to an active rodent infestation and unsanitary conditions. The establishment is required to remain closed for business until the corrective actions are completed. Ohana family, those are your Mixed Plate News stories on this July 10th. 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Okay, Hilo Ture, occasional showers. The winds will be calm, becoming north-northeast around 6 miles per hour this afternoon. Hilo High, 81. Let's see, Kona side family, west side family, today isolated showers, mainly in the afternoon, mostly sunny though. The winds also calm, becoming south-southwest 5 to 8 miles per hour today. Kailua Kona High, 89. And Pahalakau, isolated showers today before noon, but mostly sunny. It'll be breezy, light and variable winds becoming east, 12 to 17 miles per hour this morning. Pahalakau High, around 86. 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

0: Love That Jam. 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Live and direct, 1145 Kilauea Avenue on the Hilo side. Ooh, today, ooh, for the poor, at least for now. And the Kona side, beautiful weather, of course, through the morning. 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It's Max Holloway versus Conor McGregor. 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

Welcome in, Ohana 7:03, 7 o'clock hour here at the Breakfast Luau. 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August 8th, right here with us, KWXX. 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

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They bring us our birthdays. If that's you celebrating on this July 10th, cousins, Ohana, you also celebrate it with a few celebs out there like Sofia Vergara. Sofia Vergara does not age, first of all. Of course, she plays Gloria in A Modern Family after hosting several Univision shows. Her film credits include Hot Pursuit, The Smurfs, Meet the Browns, yeah, with Angela Bassett, Tyler Perry show there, Machete Kills, Fading, Griselda, of course, for those of you that watched on Netflix back in 2024. Of course, Judge, America's Got Talent, Sofia Vergara, 54, huh? More like 45. 35 years young today. She's 54, you guys. Pop singer Jessica Simpson achieved widespread success with her top 5 Billboard Hot 100 hit, I Wanna Love You Forever, and her 2x platinum certified album, Sweet Kisses. Also an actress, fashion designer, and more. Jessica Simpson collection back in 2005. Jessica Simpson, 46 years young here in 2026. Let's see who else we got. Sofia Vergara. We got Jessica Simpson. I think that's about it. Oh, Wyatt Russell, movie actor in the world of movies today. Former hockey player who has appeared in notable films such as Cowboys and Aliens, This Is 40, 22 Jump Street, Everybody Wants Some, and more. In 2016, he starred in an episode of Black Mirror and later began starring in Lodge 49 back in 2018. Movie actor Wyatt Russell, all of 40 years young today. And in the world of sports, got to throw this one in as well. Football player Antonio Brown, NFL wide receiver. Began his career with the Pittsburgh Steelers back in 2010. 2011, he became the first NFL player in history to compile over 1,000 returning and receiving yards in a single session. He signed with the Tampa Bay Buccaneers back in 2020 and helped them win the Super Bowl that year as well. Football player Antonio Brown, 38 years young today. And movie actress Fiona Shaw. There's more than I thought. English theater and film actress best known for her role as Petunia Dursley in the Harry Potter film franchise. She also won the 1997 Drama Desk Award for her one-person performance of T.S. Eliot's The Wasteland. Fiona Shaw, straight out of Ireland, is 68 years young today. Just a few celebs out there that you are celebrating with. And by you, our local celebs. We got to shout out everybody today celebrating. Got to say happy birthday first to Sherry Mahuna. Your Tulang Ohana says they love you dearly, wishing you a wonderful day, not just today, but every day. Happy birthday, Sherry. Happy birthday as well. Birthday blessings to Mark Stevens. Mark, this comes from all of your friends and Ohana and Kuehu here at the Breakfast Lu'a. Mark Stevens celebrating his birthday today. We got to send love and aloha to St. Croix, all the way across the pond of ponds, across the ocean blue. Mama Nohea, Auntie Nohea texted for her daughter, Hokulani, cousin Hokulani Iona, celebrating today. Hoku, this comes from all of your Ohana here in the islands, from one group of islands to another, all the way to St. Croix family, especially from mom and your Ohana, from Nalia, Kione, and all the family here in the islands as well. Hauli laha nau ya oi, Hoku. And speaking of friends and family in our community, Kohala Zone, happy birthday to our dear friend, Mama Lizel, Libran Maderes, celebrating today. Happy, happy birthday, Lizel. To my cousin Sammy Jean Walker, celebrating today. Sammy, love you plenty. Happy birthday. Our Ka'u Ohana. To our 959 Ohana Peter Rivera, celebrating today. Uncle Peter, happy, happy birthday, Uncle Peter. Love you guys plenty. Our Kalapana Ohana. Auntie Keola Kinoy, celebrating today. Ho'oli laha now to you as well. Plenty love going around into the weekend ahead of July 11th and 12th. Ahead of tomorrow, sending love and aloha to our Pakele Ohana of Keokaha. Auntie Leilani is celebrating our Fuyava Ohana. She is the mama, of course, of the late and great, the one and only Kaulana. His mama celebrating tomorrow alongside his son, cousin Kainoa Pakele as well. Cousin, love you plenty. God bless you and grandma celebrating ahead of tomorrow. In our Ohana, in our village, speaking of Keokaha, happy early birthday to Mama Brenda Laimana, celebrating this weekend as well. Auntie Bren, happy, happy birthday from your daughters, your son-in-laws,
nieces, nephews, siblings, our entire village. To you, aunts, happy early birthday. And ahead of Sunday, Cousin Sanoy Souza celebrating. Cousin, I love you so much. Happy, happy birthday. Unks Kurt de la Cruz of the Kingdom of Kau. And Moy Moya, happy early birthday ahead of Sunday. Speaking of uncles, my good brother and cousin, Chase Peniku, ahead of Sunday. Uncle Chase, of course, to my cousin Nahu Ali'i and your beautiful Keiki as well. Haumea, Summer, Ka'ohu, all of us cousins, aunties, uncles, and all of the Ohanas, is happy early birthday to you. And to cousin Kaliko, Ku'oha as well. Always keeping us hungry, cousin, and telling us where the great eats are. Happy early birthday to all of you. Keiki tukupuna, and anyone that we missed on this July 10th and into the weekend. Oh.

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All the grinds for your Aloha Friday and into the weekend. Anybody that we missed, this one is for you. It's Anuheana, all the birthday celebrants, KWXX.

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Coming up in the news, the Hawaii Department of Health Food Safety Branch issued a red close placard and immediately shut down Black Rock Pizza's Kailua Kona location. Why? More details happening in our news today. Yesterday, Governor Green signed three major healthcare bills aimed at expanding access to care and reducing financial barriers for Hawaii residents. Ahead of July 14th, the Hawaii County Mayor's Office announcing a public meeting to present and discuss the results of the Waikoloa evacuation traffic study. More details and what our Waikoloa family needs to know today. And FEMA has approved more than $11.1 million in funding for resilience, infrastructure recovery, and hazard mitigation projects across Arizona, Guam, and Hawaii. All those mixed plate news stories and more news coming up this July 10th. All brought to you by, again, Joyful Living Aesthetics and Regenerative Medicine in Hilo. 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Kona today, Westside family waking up with us. Isolated showers this afternoon, mostly sunny. Winds are calm today, south-southwest 5 to 8. Kailua Kona high around 89. Tonight, partly cloudy skies, your overnight low around 75. Hilo family, occasional showers today. Winds will be calm, north-northeast 6 miles per hour this afternoon. Hilo high, 81. Hilo tonight, occasional showers, your overnight low around 70. And Pahala Ka'u, isolated showers before noon, mostly sunny today. Breezy winds and your Pahala Ka'u high around 86. We'll keep you posted.

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Keep it locked right here. Cousin Kuehu hoping to make a winner out of you in just a few minutes here. You could be on your way to see Seven Suns July 18th at the Gila Palace Theater and the 2026 Gila Orchid Show July 24th through the 26th. 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

0: out of Fire Nowhere, cousins of Catch a Fire. Ali Campbell there of UB40. Yeah, we got to get you closer to your 7:30 morning quiz question before a quick break. We're getting you closer and planning for your August Ray Jr. Grand Naniloa Hotel. And KWXX presents Maoni, live in concert for one night only. With Maoni, Saturday, August 29th, Ho'olulu Complex in Hilo. 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Maoni, live in concert in Hilo. Guaranteed to be another major rager.
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2: Let me ask a little differently. 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
2: Uyakasha, yes, sir. 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Up for grabs. We're doubling up this Aloha Friday. A pair of tickets to see Seven Sons at the Hilo Palace Theater. Somersault Tour comes to the Palace on Saturday, July 18. Special guest Jenny Yim opening the show. Doors open at 7. 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Hilo Orchid Society. We're also going to throw in 2 passes to the 2026 Hilo Orchid Show the following weekend at the Edith Kanaka'ole Stadium, July 24th through the 26th. Your chance to meet the growers, learn from the experts, and buy your dream orchid. 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That you might have to do for this quiz question this hour, because the Hilo Orchid Society is exactly what we're talking about. The Hilo Orchid Society first met in the Hilo High School Agriculture Room. September of what year? The Hilo Orchid Society, their first meeting was held in the Hilo High School Agriculture Room. September of what year? If you got the right year, call Kuehu now, 808-296-5999. You could be on your way to see Seven Sons and your chance to meet the growers of all those orchids and more. Good luck, cousins. We're KWXX.

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1: 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Good morning.
2: Aloha, good morning. Was it 1938?
1: 1938, I heard them. Hey, that's the one. 1938, family. Too easy, too easy. Yes, the Hilo Orchid Society, believe it or not, first met in the Hilo High School Ag Room, September 26, 1938. You got it. Who is this? Who's on the phone with us?
2: Lonnie.
1: Lonnie, where are you calling from? Hilo side, Kona side, Lonnie?
2: Hilo side. All right.
1: Perfect. Okay. Sea travels, no work too hard. We're going to give you tickets to see Seven Sons on the Hilo side at the Palace, Saturday, July 18th. And two passes to the 2026 Hilo Orchid Show at the Edith Kanaka'ole Stadium, Lani. That's for you, friend. Congrats.
2: Aloha, mahalo.
1: You tell everybody out there, Lani, what station just made your Akamai winner?
2: Of course, KWXX.
1: That's the one, Lani. Akamai winner of this hour, HiloOrchidSociety.org. All that history, all that information. The first meeting held in the Hilo High School Agriculture Room, September 26th, back in 1938. Nine orchid farmers present at that first meeting, and news would later spread of the formation of the Orchid Club. That would spread rapidly, and in a short time, the membership grew into a sizable group. And here we are, all these years later, 2026, Hilo Orchid Show and Sale happening just a few weekends away, family, at the Edith Kanaka'ole Stadium, July 24th, 25th, and 26th. HiloOrchidSociety.org. Congrats again to Lani there. 7:30 morning quiz question, again, all brought to you by the Event Center at the Arc of Hilo. 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Speaking of history, yeah. Talking about orchids, talking about HPM. We got more talk story to come. We take you to Waiahole with a classic Flashback Friday with Uncle Wota Aipolani. 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
0: Ray Jr., the Grand Naniloa Hotel, and KWXX. 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

true story, Mele Kapoz by Gordon Broad. About Mrs. Matayoshi, the sweet lady of Waiahole. Uncle Wota Aipolani has promised 7:49 here at the Luau. Full news, this Aloha Friday are brought to you by HFS FCU, featuring the faces behind a legacy of care. Follow along this year as they highlight the familiar faces who've shaped HFS. 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And mahalo to the Isawa'i Health Clinic Urgent Care, now in its new location across the street from the Hilo Benioff Medical Center at Medical Office Building 3. Same great care when you need them in their modern space, open daily 7 a.m. to 7 p.m. In national and world news, Molly Funk, an aviation pioneer who was the oldest woman to launch into space, has died. Funk was one of 13 female pilots who went through the same tests as NASA's all-male astronaut corps in the early 1960s, but never made it into space. In 2021, she got her chance aboard

Alongside news closer to home across the Pai'aina, FEMA has approved more than $11.1 million in funding for resilience, infrastructure recovery, and hazard mitigation projects across Arizona, Guam, and Hawaii. The funding includes nearly $8.3 million for Hawaii to purchase a generator that will provide backup power for essential community facilities in the Ko'olaupoko region during extended outages. The awards are part of FEMA's broader disaster resilience and mitigation programs, including Building Resilient Infrastructure and Communities, or BRIC, and the Hazard Mitigation Grant Program. Additional funding will support flood mitigation planning in Guam, flood risk assessments in Arizona, and flood warning systems for the Havasupai tribe. During the week of June 22nd through June 28th, 2026, Hawaii Island Police arrested 14 motorists for driving under the influence of an intoxicant. Five of the drivers were involved in a traffic accident, while two of the drivers were under the age of 21. So far in 2026, there have been 378 DUI arrests, compared with 460 during the same period last year, a decrease of 17.83%. Yesterday, Governor Green signed three major health care bills aimed at expanding access to care and reducing financial barriers for Hawaii residents. The measures require insurance coverage for fertility preservation for patients undergoing treatments, expanding access to colorectal cancer screening and follow-up care for uninsured and underinsured residents, and establishing a program to purchase and eliminate medical debt. And finally, the Hawaii County Mayor's Office announced a public meeting July 14th to present and discuss the results of the Waikoloa Evacuation Traffic Study, which examines evacuation routes and safety improvements for Waikoloa Village and surrounding areas during wildfires and other emergencies. The federally funded study, conducted by KLD Associates under the management of the Hawaii County Civil Defense Agency, evaluated existing evacuation routes, including Waikoloa Road and the Hulu Street emergency route, and future needs with a focus on protecting residents, particularly Kupuna and other vulnerable populations. Ohana family, those are your news stories on this Aloha Friday. 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Occasional showers. Winds will be calm, becoming north-northeast around 6 miles per hour this afternoon. Hilo high around 81. Kona family, Westside family waking up with us. Isolated showers in the afternoon. Mostly sunny though. Winds will be calm, becoming south-southwest 5 to 8 miles per hour. And pahala ka'u today, breezy. Isolated showers before noon. Light and variable winds east 12 to 17 miles per hour this morning. Mostly sunny skies. Again, in pahala ka'u, your high around 86. We'll keep you posted as always. We carry on. Lots more talk story to come. Plus, Kanaka Minute, calling all the foodies on this Foodie Friday. Bugzilla, featuring Siosi on this one. Siva Mai, KWXX. Let's go. Yeah, yeah. Look at

0: yeah.
1: 7 o'clock, Siva, approaching the 8 o'clock hour. Just a few moments here. Gotta remind you, BAM Project KWXX presents Seven Sons. 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Special guest Jenny Yim opening the show. 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Got a little bit of Kimie and Ekolu on the way as well. All ahead of the 49th annual Nahoku Hanohano Awards happening tomorrow night on the beautiful island of Oahu. Shout out to all of our music makers like Ekolu, like Kimie, Maka Gallinger up for Female Vocalist of the Year, Kenny Tagavila, Kala'e and Kalenaku, Natalie Aikamau will be performing, and so much more. It's the season, family, right here with us. You'll feel good. 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

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Foodie Friday in just a few. KWXX and the music of The Green.

You are. Love you for listening. Waking up with Kaziku Ehu. It's the music of the green. KWXX. You are all we need. 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In literally two Fridays from today, Hawaii's finest scores like KWXX, we present Polyfest, cousins. Polyfest happening right here in Kona Town, featuring our cousin Sammy Johnson, joined by special guest Aradna, Friday, July 24th at KB Extreme right here in Kailua, Kona. Two Fridays from today. Don't miss Sammy Johnson and the R&B, soulful sound, singer-songwriter Aradna. If you are, by the way, up for grabs, we're going to give you two passes to one very lucky winner this hour.

0: a Two Corners Polyfest. If you are Ku'ehu's caller number, we got a traditional caller number 10 right here, right now. 808-296-5999. 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

Deathstroke, Sammy Johnson, Dinah Jane, Fia, DJ Felicity right here with us. Yes, we found us a caller number 10. Gotta say congrats to Brada G, Gary Larson, everybody. Hey, Gary. Congratulations. Two passes to see Sammy Johnson and Aradna live at KB Extreme two Fridays from today. 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That being said, yes, sir, we're KWXX, 101.5 Kona, 94.7 Hilo and Kau, Cousin Kuehu getting you straight into Kanaka Minute. 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We were talking about, let's see, cup of noodle fried rice last week. And with the heat and humidity of this summer season, that's an understatement. Yeah, it's been hot. It's been humid. 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Lihi Mui Ice Cake, family. 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This in the family of course, Ice Shave. 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Lihi Mui Ice Cake, because, you know, we've been having family gatherings and pa'ina during this summer season, whether it's baby party, baby shower, wedding, graduation parties, of course. And you know, somebody in the ohana got to make the juice. So that juice, we know it well in Hawaii, is all about the malolo. Yeah, malolo syrup. So this is one of very simple ingredients here. All of three. Yeah, you'll need the ingredients. Yeah, ingredients here. Recipe calls for 1 cup of malolo strawberry syrup, sweet lihi mui, and water. 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Alongside the cups, whatever, you know, cup you choose to put it in. 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Not too much of the plastic cups. But whatever cup you choose to put it in, that's on you. Ingredients, again, 1 cup malolo strawberry syrup, 5 cups of water for this recipe, and sweet lihi. It says here to mix the malolo strawberry syrup and water together like we do at auto parties. Yeah, ratio. Gotta taste. More water, more malolo. The same applies to this recipe for the lihi ice cakes. Mix the malolo strawberry syrup and water together until fully combined. Place your lihi into the bottom of each plastic cup. Pour the syrup mixture over the lihi. 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Simple, family, like jello. 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And mellow. Great to do with your kids as well this summer season. And keeping everybody in the ohana, yourself included, nice and cool. 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Lihi Mui Ice Cake, KTA's Quick and Ono Recipes for this Foodie Friday. 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We take you back. How fitting on this, our favorite day of the week. Yeah. Even if it's your Monday, we singing together into the weekend with Uncle Kimo Kahoano. You feel good. Island Music Station, KWXX. Here we go.

It's true. It is Aloha Friday. Aloha po alima ko kimo kahoano. 8:17. Wrapping up Kanaka Minute and straight in into news headlines this hour. 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Tetsumen's authentic Hakata ramen features slow simmered pork bone broth, healthy and ono. Voted best ramen in East Hawaii for the past 5 years in a row. Located in the Manono Marketplace, open every day except Wednesdays. 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Coming up in the news, stand by, stay ready. Yesterday, Governor Green signed 3 major healthcare bills aimed at expanding access to care and reducing financial barriers for Hawaii residents. The measures require insurance coverage for fertility preservation for patients undergoing treatments, expanding access to colorectal cancer and more. We'll talk about that this hour. The Hawaii County Mayor's Office announced a public meeting on July 14th to present and discuss the results of the Waikoloa evacuation traffic study. Plus, FEMA has approved more than $11.1 million in funding for resilience, infrastructure recovery, and hazard mitigation projects across Arizona, Guam, and Hawaii. All those news stories and more this Aloha Friday. 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And Tetsumen's authentic Hakata ramen features slow-simmered pork bone broth, healthy and oishi. Ono, voted best ramen in East Hawaii for the past 5 years in a row. Check them out. They're located in the Manono Marketplace, open every day except Wednesday. We got more talk story to come, feel good news stories, even more chances to win with Kazi Kuehu at 9 a.m. Stay tuned. For now, Artita Kim, Kimie up for Female Vocalist of the Year ahead of the Nahoku Hanohano Awards tomorrow night on Oahu. We'll see. Congrats to all of our music makers and songbirds, minor birds, KWXX.

0: Vitamin C, we call that for all the minor birds. It's Kimi A right here with Cousin Ku'ehu 823. Aloha Friday. In just a few weekends, Kolohe Fest returns to the Hilo Drag Strip. That's Saturday and Sunday, July 18th and July 19th. 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Your chance to win Kolohe Fest passes with Ku'ehu coming up at 9 o'clock. Also this hour and next, we got feel-good news stories. This hour about an elderly woman who survives 9 days stuck in bathtub. Awe, check on our kupuna. Plus, a Michigan mom keeps shame-free food pantries full for families in need. That's really what it's all about on The Real Family, yeah? To give back the community. We know it well because we live on a small island, even though we call it the big island, not so big after all, but to give back that aloha ke kahi ike kahi mindset, not just in saying, but in doing and living that as lifestyle, yeah. We appreciate you, family. Let Ku'ehu know where you're listening from across Hawaii Island, the Paiaina continent and world. If you got good news to share, something good happened to you this week and you want to share it, again, that same number, 808-296-5999. We're KWXX.
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0: KWXX, my brothers of media, 8:38, this Aloha Friday. Welcome back to the Breakfast Luau. We're live and direct this morning inside your radio, 1145 Kilauea Avenue in Hilo. And top floor, Lanihau Professional Center, right upstairs of Brother Calvin and the crew here at KB Extreme. Tomorrow, UFC 329, Max Holloway versus Conor McGregor 2. Check them out, family big screens, ice cold drinks, Ono Grinds from Chubby's, every moment live only at KB Extreme, right here in Kailua Kona, Hawaii's premier entertainment center. Into your first of two feel-good news stories, final feel-good news stories for the week. After falling and being unable to climb out, an 82-year-old North Carolina woman survived 9 days trapped in her bathtub. Away, her name, Joan Rivett. Joan stayed alive by figuring out a way to turn on the bathtub faucet with her foot so she could splash water toward her face to drink while she waited for help. After several unanswered phone calls, Rivett's brother asked the Haywood County Sheriff's Office to perform a wellness check for sure. Deputies found her semi-conscious and took her to the hospital where she was treated for dehydration before being transferred to a rehabilitation center. Glad they got to her in time. Please check on your kupuna, family. Rivett says she relied on her faith throughout the ordeal and never gave up hope. Family, 9 days of being, never gave up hope of being rescued, saying, "I hadn't given up," she says. "I kept thinking, Lord, how do I get out of here? Show me how to get out of here." True story, real world out there about Joan Rivett. Kupuna, 82 years old in North Carolina. Glad that all ended well. Wellness checks all around, not 9 days, but even an hour, even 6 hours, 5 hours can be a long time. So a great message there too. Continue to malama kupuna, especially here in the islands. We take a break. Another feel-good news story in an hour's time. More feel-good island music straight out of Kaokrata and full news coming your way. We're KWXX. Good morning.
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OPH for breakfast. Troy Fernandez, Ernie Cruz Jr., better known together as the Ka'al Creator Boys. Flashback Friday there. Right here with Kazi Kuehu, 8:46 into full news this hour, all brought to you by Charter Hawaii Spectrum. 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In national and world news, Wally Funk, an aviation pioneer who was the oldest woman to launch into space, has died. Funk was one of 13 female pilots who went through the same tests as NASA's all-male astronaut corps in the early 1960s, but never made it into space. In 2021, she got her chance aboard Amazon founder Jeff Bezos' Blue Origin rocket. At the time, the 82-year-old was the oldest person to go into space. Wally Funk was 87. In other national news, the family of a Mississippi 18-year-old who was found dead after a July 4th boat trip with friends to an island off the Gulf Coast is expected to call for greater transparency at a news conference today with the Reverend Al Sharpton and noted civil rights attorney Ben Crump. The body of Nolan Xavier Wells was found Monday off Horn Island, Mississippi. That's where he was last seen with friends on Saturday. Crump says his family is seeking answers about the death. Sheriff John Ledbetter says investigators have been told Wells chose to stay on the island when his friends left and was apparently going to return with someone else. Alongside news closer to home across the Pai'aina, FEMA has approved more than $11.1 million in funding for resilience, infrastructure recovery, and hazard mitigation projects across Arizona, Guam, and Hawaii. The funding includes nearly $8.3 million for Hawaii to purchase a generator that will provide backup power for essential community facilities in the Ko'olaupoko region during extended outages. The awards are part of FEMA's broader disaster resilience and mitigation programs, including Building Resilient Infrastructure and Communities, or BRIC, and the Hazard Mitigation Grant Program. Additional funding will support flood mitigation planning in Guam, flood risk assessments in Arizona, and flood warning systems for the Havasupai tribe. During the week of June 22nd through June 28th, 2026, Hawaii Island Police arrested 14 motorists for driving under the influence of an intoxicant. Five of the drivers were involved in a traffic accident, while two of the drivers were under the age of 21. So far in 2026, there have been 378 DUI arrests, compared with 460 during the same period last year, a decrease of 17.83%. Yesterday, Governor Green signed three major health care bills aimed at expanding access to care and reducing financial barriers for Hawaii residents. The measures require insurance coverage for fertility preservation for patients undergoing treatments, expanding access to colorectal cancer screening and follow-up care for uninsured and underinsured residents, and establishing a program to purchase and eliminate medical debt. And finally, the Hawaii County Mayor's Office announced a public meeting July 14th to present and discuss the results of the Waikoloa Evacuation Traffic Study, which examines evacuation routes and safety improvements for Waikoloa Village and surrounding areas during wildfires and other emergencies. The federally funded study, conducted by KLD Associates under the management of the Hawaii County Civil Defense Agency, evaluated existing evacuation routes, including Waikoloa Road and the Hulu Street emergency route, and future needs with a focus on protecting residents, particularly Kupuna and other vulnerable populations. Ohana family, those are your news stories on this Aloha Friday. 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And mahalo again to Charter Hawaii Spectrum. You can make anything possible because you have a connection that's built for everywhere. That's Life Unlimited. That's Spectrum. 8:50 all across Hawaii Nei, slowly approaching our final hour of the luau for the week. We take you to the Hilo side. Hilo Town Rock now. Na'ea. 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

0: A song for Hilo, Na'ea, and right back here at the Breakfast Luau, rounding out this 8 o'clock hour. Coming up in the 9, another chance for you to win. 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
1: 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Once they're gone, they're

Hani kahola Eva, 9 o'clock hour, Ohana 901, Aloha Friday. Made it to Aloha Friday, family. We get you back into more of the best in feel-good island music. But first, we say mahalo to our sponsors. 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Kanaka Fire, Small Axe, Maya Music, Brother Wills, Cousin Star of the Steppas, DJ Scotty Doo, all performing next weekend. 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If you haven't won with Kuehu, within the past 30 days, family, you haven't won any tickets or passes yet, here's your chance. I got one pass for Saturday, one pass for Sunday for one very lucky winner for Kolohe Fest. Caller number 10, right here, right now at 808-296-5999. We take to the phone lines. Your chance to win Kolohe Fest passes. That's next weekend already in Hilo. Hilo Drag Strip for now. Speaking of, Keokaha Zone, Lopaka Kienoi, Kazin, for KWXX. Good luck!

0: Good morning, KL Kaha, Kazim Faka, Lo Faka Kienoe, right here on the station with more winners, more often. Congrats. Found us a caller number 10. Kolohe Fest passes goes to Doreen Suarez. Congratulations, Doreen. Our winner this hour, our caller number 10, ahead of Kolohe Fest next weekend already. 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For more information, kolohefest.com. 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

Not just today, Aloha Friday, but every day, family. Aloha ke kahi I ke kahi. Love, love. Aloha Friday in full effect, though, with the Manao Company. As we take a final look at news for this July 10th, all brought to you this hour by Pacific Protex Services, servicing businesses and personal computers from small to individuals with computer, IT-related issues, small businesses out there. They do it all. Pacific Protex Services, call them today. 808-935-8081. Walk-ins are welcome at 80 Pauahi Street in Hilo. In national and world news, Molly Funk, an aviation pioneer who was the oldest woman to launch into space, has died. Funk was one of 13 female pilots who went through the same tests as NASA's all-male astronaut corps in the early 1960s, but never made it into space. In 2021, she got her chance aboard Amazon founder Jeff Bezos' Blue Origin rocket. At the time, the 82-year-old was the oldest person to go into space. Wally Funk was 87. In other national news, the family of a Mississippi 18-year-old who was found dead after a July 4th boat trip with friends to an island off the Gulf Coast is expected to call for greater transparency at a news conference today with the Reverend Al Sharpton and noted civil rights attorney Ben Crump. The body of Nolan Xavier Wells was found Monday off Horn Island, Mississippi. That's where he was last seen with friends on Saturday. Crump says his family is seeking answers about the death. Sheriff John Ledbetter says investigators have been told Wells chose to stay on the island when his friends left and was apparently going to return with someone else. Alongside news closer to home across the Pai'aina, FEMA has approved more than $11.1 million in funding for resilience, infrastructure recovery, and hazard mitigation projects across Arizona, Guam, and Hawaii. The funding includes nearly $8.3 million for Hawaii to purchase a generator that will provide backup power for essential community facilities in the Ko'olau-Poco region during extended outages. The awards are part of FEMA's broader disaster resilience and mitigation programs, including Building Resilient Infrastructure and Communities, or BRIC, and the Hazard Mitigation Grant Program. Additional funding will support flood mitigation planning in Guam, flood risk assessments in Arizona, and flood warning systems for the Havasupai tribes.

During the week of June 22nd through June 28th, 2026, Hawaii Island Police arrested 14 motorists for driving under the influence of an intoxicant. Five of the drivers were involved in a traffic accident, while two of the drivers were under the age of 21. So far in 2026, there have been 378 DUI arrests, compared with 460 during the same period last year, a decrease of 17.83%. Yesterday, Governor Green signed three major health care bills aimed at expanding access to care and reducing financial barriers for Hawaii residents. The measures require insurance coverage for fertility preservation for patients undergoing treatments, expanding access to colorectal cancer screening and follow-up care for uninsured and underinsured residents, and establishing a program to purchase and eliminate medical debt. And finally, the Hawaii County Mayor's Office announced a public meeting July 14th to present and discuss the results of the Waikoloa Evacuation Traffic Study, which examines evacuation routes and safety improvements for Waikoloa Village and surrounding areas during wildfires and other emergencies. The federally funded study, conducted by KLD Associates under the management of the Hawaii County Civil Defense Agency, evaluated existing evacuation routes, including Waikoloa Road and the Hulu Street emergency route, and future needs with a focus on protecting residents, particularly Kupuna and other vulnerable populations. Ohana family, those are your news stories on this Aloha Friday. Our aloha and mahalo to Mark and the crew, his gang, Pacific Protect Services, helping businesses and individuals like all of us out here, professional or personal computer and IT needs. 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Just minutes away from that final feel-good news story taking us to Michigan about the mom there who keeps a shame-free food pantry full for families in need. 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

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Maoli live in concert again Saturday, August 29th. Guaranteed to be another major rager. From Hawaii to Michigan, a Michigan mother has built a community movement to provide free food and household essentials through shame-free pantries for families in need. Her name is Alyssa Curtis, founder of the Shame Free Collective, regularly stocks the pantries with food, hygiene products, and even baby supplies that people can help themselves to without payment or judgment, similar to that of a free box. Yeah, she currently runs the nonprofit as its only unpaid employee, and says the organization has grown from one pantry last fall

0: to 20 locations, with the 21st now being added. The ripple effect. She and her husband began building additional pantries after receiving messages from people asking how they could start similar programs in their own communities. Curtis says her own childhood experiences using food pantries inspired the project. Neighbors helping neighbors. No one should go home to empty cupboards, she says, adding that her goal is to make sure people can access food and other necessities with dignity. Giving back to community, to the less fortunate, to those families in need. You never know behind closed doors and windows what all of us, all our people go through. So shout out to the Michigan mother, Alyssa Curtis, making a difference with her shame-free, hila hila ole, aohe hila, shame-free food pantries for those families in need. Great way to close off this work week together. Aloha Friday, final feel-good news story there. And then we got some Israel. Supe. Raraiz, kamaka vivo ole coming up, plus words it wait to wrap up this week together. We're KWXX FM. Good morning.
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0: That's the jam. Flashback Friday, Israel. Sad to say, family, don't blink. That'll do it for this work week for Cousin Kuehu here at the next chapter of the Breakfast Luau. But we never leave you empty. We share with you first some words with weight. A gentle reminder on this Aloha Friday. While you're doubting yourself, someone out there is wondering how you do it all. Note to self. While you're doubting yourself, someone out there, maybe you know them or maybe you don't. Maybe you have meet them, cross paths with them. They wonder how you do it all. That resonates with all of us, yeah? Especially those who feel like we're not doing enough when we're actually doing choke. So give yourself that credit, family. The harshest voice we'll ever hear is our own. And most of the time, it's wrong. So don't overthink it. Live in the moment. Enjoy life. Be here in the present with all of us. And mahalo you for joining me every weekday morning, 5 to 10 a.m. We are excited for this weekend ahead of tomorrow night's 49th annual Nahoku Hanohano Awards on Oahu. I have a plane to catch, family. I got a dash. But you too can view the Hoku Awards 7 to 10 p.m. tomorrow night, whether it's on the Nahoku Hanohano Hara Hawaii Academy of Recording Arts website. Hawaii News Now. That again is tomorrow night, 7 to 10 for the Pai Aina and World, for those that would like to tune in and help us celebrate all of our music makers and songbirds, many of whom we air here on KWXX as well. I'll be back Monday morning, though, to share with you the winners and bring you updates from Oahu Alua this weekend. Don't forget to laugh as well, because you got Tumua. Tumua this Sunday. Tickets are still available for his Sunday show in Kona at the Outrigger Kona Resort and Spa Ballroom. 8 p.m. show. Log on to BAMPproject.com for details and get those tickets while they last, because tomorrow night show sold out. So Kona, stay ready. Tumua back on our island as well. And more chances for you to win tickets ahead of the 808 day at the Hilo Town Market August 8th. Seven Suns next Saturday. Yeah, July 18th already in Hilo at the Palace Theater. And Saturday and Sunday of next weekend, the Kolohe Fest as well. Congrats to all of our winners of the tickets. 6:30 morning quiz question, 7:30 morning quiz question, and more. More chances for you to win tickets through the midday with G Cruz and Ka'ohu James this afternoon. Have a great Aloha Friday. Until we meet again on Monday, ohana. My name is Kuehu. Ahui ho akuno. Ano aiko ala hele. Blessed be the journey. Have a great weekend. Aloha.
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Their Seven Suns Summer Salt Tour going to be happening all next weekend. We got more Feel Good Island music to get you through the day. Happy Aloha Friday on this July 10th. Aloha Friday. What are we celebrating today? National French Fry Day. How do you like your French fries? I like crinkle fries. Do you like crinkle fries? National Kitten Day, World Kebab Day, National Pina Colada Day, Don't Step on a Bee Day, Chronic Disease Awareness Day, Collector Car Appreciation Day, Teddy Bear Picnic Day, Pick Blueberries Day. I don't know if we can do that. I don't know if any blueberries grow here in Hawaii, but I did, when my daughter and I went to go look at colleges, tour colleges, many summers ago, we stopped and picked blueberries. It was awesome. It was awesome. Enjoy the day. Enjoy the day on this National French Fry Day. This guy going to be coming up with Pauly Fest, all with Hawaii's finest, Coors Light and KWXX. 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

0: Hilo to Irvine, we are KWXX, your feel-good island music station, Hawaii's finest, Coors Light and KWXX, bringing you Pauly Fest just a few weekends away, July 24th, all at KB Extreme, featuring Sammy Johnson and a special guest, Arodna. 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Going to be a great show. We'll be right back. Common Kings and Wills right after this.
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Here's the latest from the newsroom. Yesterday, Governor Green signed three major healthcare bills aimed at expanding access to care and reducing financial barriers for Hawaii residents. The measures require insurance coverage for fertility preservation for patients undergoing treatments, expanding access to colorectal cancer screening and follow-up care for uninsured and underinsured residents, and establishing a program to purchase and eliminate medical debt. The Hawaii Department of Health Food Safety Branch issued a red close placard and immediately shut down Black Rock Pizza's Kailua Kona location due to an active rodent infestation and unsanitary conditions. The establishment is required to remain closed for business until the corrective actions are completed. The Hawaii County Mayor's Office announced a public meeting on July 14 to present and discuss the results of the Waikoloa Evacuation Traffic Study, which examines evacuation routes and safety improvements for Waikoloa Village and surrounding areas during wildfires and other emergencies. The federally funded study conducted by KLD Associates under the management of the Hawaii County Civil Defense Agency evaluated existing evacuation routes, including Waikoloa Road and the Hulu Street Emergency Route, and future needs with a focus on protecting residents, particularly Kupuna and other vulnerable populations. FEMA has approved more than $11.1 million in funding for resilience, infrastructure, recovery, and hazard mitigation projects across Arizona, Guam, and Hawaii. The funding includes nearly $8.3 million for Hawaii to purchase a generator that will provide backup power for essential community facilities in the Ko'olaupoko region during extended outages. The awards are part of FEMA's broader disaster resilience and mitigation programs, including building resilient infrastructure and communities, and the Hazard Mitigation Grant Program. Additional funding will support flood mitigation planning in Guam, flood risk assessments in Arizona, and flood warning systems for the Havasupai tribe. President Donald Trump has ousted members of a bipartisan federal election commission charged with assisting state and local election officials. The White House confirmed today that Trump is taking executive action to change the makeup of the Election Assistance Commission. That agency distributes federal grants to states, tests voting systems, and maintains the national voter registration forums. And it comes after a recent U.S. Supreme Court ruling that gave the president new personal authority to fire members of independent agency boards. King Charles III has hosted Prince Harry and met with his family for the first time in years. The two are trying to repair a rift that has persisted since Charles's youngest son and wife quit royal life and moved to America 6 years ago. Harry, Meghan, and their two children, Prince Archie and Princess Lilibet, met Friday with the King and Queen Camilla at Highgrove House, a country estate west of London. The Duke of Sussex arrived Monday in his homeland for a number of charity events that were overshadowed by speculation of whether he would meet with his father. And finally, health experts advise washing hands and produce amid a significant outbreak of a parasitic infection in Michigan affecting more than 1,500 people. The infection causes weeks of watery diarrhea but is treatable with antibiotics. No deaths have been reported. The source of the Psilospora infections remains unidentified. Investigations are ongoing in 30 other states. Outbreaks often occur in late spring and summer. The parasite spreads through feces-contaminated produce. Experts advise practicing basic hygiene, such as washing hands and produce thoroughly, cooking produce, and using vinegar washes that can help reduce risk. Despite the outbreak, experts encourage consuming fruits and vegetables. Taking a look at your weather, got that online at KWXX.com. East Hawaii, mostly cloudy with afternoon showers. Trades 10 to 15 miles per hour. Overcast with showers tonight. Trades 5 to 10. Lows near 72. West Hawaii, mix of sun and clouds with cloudy afternoon skies. Trades 10 to 15 miles per hour. Mostly cloudy tonight. Trades 5 to 10. Lows near 77 degrees. Fair skies 84 in Kailua Kona. And partly cloudy to mostly cloudy 80 degrees in Hilo. 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Got some UB40 on the way. Right now, Dylan Pakele, Nothing Now on KWXX.

0: UB40, many rivers to cross. We are KWXX, moving you closer to the Kolohe Fest event. 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We'll be right back. Ekolu in Fiji, right after this.
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0: Hey, Kolu and Fiji, we are KWXX Tomoa coming up this weekend in West Hawaii at the Outrigger Kona Resort and Spa. There is a Saturday show. The Saturday show has been sold out. Sunday, tickets still available, 8 p.m. Get yours. 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Hilo show going to be Saturday, July 25th, 9:30 p.m. at the Grand Anilua Crown Room. Get your tickets now for that as well, for his Das Hau tour. Tomoa, back on Hawaii Island this weekend in West Hawaii and coming up in a few weeks in East Hawaii. We'll be right back. Clarity Maoli after this.
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11: 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KWXX, island-wide surf update for this Aloha Friday, July 10th. Small craft advisories continue in effect for all Hawaiian waters exposed to the northeast trade winds of 15 to 25 knots. Surf here on the northeast shore is 3 to 5 feet. Beach breaks and points up Hamakua and North Kohala, 3 to 5 feet. The northwest is flat. Southwest shore, 1 to 2. And the southeast shore, 4 to 6 feet. A 2.7 high tide, 12:59 today. 1.0 low tide, 7:52 this evening. Your sunset, 7:03. 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

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Coming up, a couple of chances for you to win. Go see UFC 329 tomorrow. Max Holloway versus Conor McGregor 2 over at KB Extreme. 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We also got 808 Block Party tickets coming up here for your Aloha Friday. 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

0: 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We are KWXX, your feel-good island music station. I'm your midday guy, G. Cruz. Coming up, crazy real-world headline. Did you know that Diet Coke is the new stomach remedy? We'll talk about it. Stomach medicine, Diet Coke, full story. All brought to you by our friends over at Hilo Burgers Joint and Kodota Liquor. We'll be right back. Hi, Wada and the Project after this.
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We are KWXX. 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Here's the latest from the newsroom. Yesterday, Governor Green signed three major healthcare bills aimed at expanding access to care and reducing financial barriers for Hawaii residents. The measures require insurance coverage for fertility preservation for patients undergoing treatments, expanding access to colorectal cancer screening and follow-up care for uninsured and underinsured residents, and establishing a program to purchase and eliminate medical debt. The Hawaii Department of Health Food Safety Branch issued a red close placard and immediately shut down Black Rock Pizza's Kailua Kona location due to an active rodent infestation and unsanitary conditions. The establishment is required to remain closed for business until the corrective actions are completed. The Hawaii County Mayor's Office announced a public meeting on July 14 to present and discuss the results of the Waikoloa Evacuation Traffic Study, which examines evacuation routes and safety improvements for Waikoloa Village and surrounding areas during wildfires and other emergencies. The federally funded study conducted by KLD Associates under the management of the Hawaii County Civil Defense Agency evaluated existing evacuation routes, including Waikoloa Road and the Hulu Street Emergency Route, and future needs with a focus on protecting residents, particularly Kupuna and other vulnerable populations. FEMA has approved more than $11.1 million in funding for resilience, infrastructure, recovery, and hazard mitigation projects across Arizona, Guam, and Hawaii. The funding includes nearly $8.3 million for Hawaii to purchase a generator that will provide backup power for essential community facilities in the Ko'olaupoko region during extended outages. The awards are part of FEMA's broader disaster resilience and mitigation programs, including building resilient infrastructure and communities, and the Hazard Mitigation Grant Program. Additional funding will support flood mitigation planning in Guam, flood risk assessments in Arizona, and flood warning systems for the Havasupai tribe. President Donald Trump has ousted members of a bipartisan Federal Election Commission charged with assisting state and local election officials. The White House confirmed today that Trump is taking executive action to change the makeup of the Election Assistance Commission. That agency distributes federal grants to states, tests voting systems, and maintains the national voter registration forums. And it comes after a recent U.S. Supreme Court ruling that gave the president new personal authority to fire members of independent agency boards. King Charles III has hosted Prince Harry and met with his family for the first time in years. The two are trying to repair a rift that has persisted since Charles's youngest son and wife quit royal life and moved to America 6 years ago. Harry, Meghan, and their two children, Prince Archie and Princess Lilibet, met Friday with the King and Queen Camilla at Highgrove House, a country estate west of London. The Duke of Sussex arrived Monday in his homeland for a number of charity events that were overshadowed by speculation of whether he would meet with his father. And finally, health experts advise washing hands and produce amid a significant outbreak of a parasitic infection in Michigan affecting more than 1,500 people. The infection causes weeks of watery diarrhea but is treatable with antibiotics. No deaths have been reported. The source of the Psilospora infections remains unidentified. Investigations are ongoing in 30 other states. Outbreaks often occur in late spring and summer. The parasite spreads through feces-contaminated produce. Experts advise practicing basic hygiene, such as washing hands and produce thoroughly, cooking produce, and using vinegar washes that can help reduce risk. Despite the outbreak, experts encourage consuming fruits and vegetables. Taking a look at your weather, got that online at KWXX.com. We got going on in West Hawaii, mix of sun and clouds with the afternoon cloudy periods moving in. Trades 10 to 15 miles per hour. Mostly cloudy tonight in West Hawaii. Trades 5 to 10, lows near 77 degrees. East Hawaii, mostly cloudy with afternoon showers moving in. Trades 10 to 15 miles per hour. You got overcast skies with showers tonight. And trades 5 to 10 miles per hour. Lows near 72 degrees. Currently, you got few clouds and 85 in Kailua Kona and partly cloudy 81 in Hilo. 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

0: Natural vibes make you stay. We are KWXX. It's going to be a Tomua weekend this weekend in West Hawaii. He's doing his shows at the Outrigger Kona Resort and Spa Ballroom. Now, tickets for the Saturday show, tomorrow's show, sold out. Sunday is still available at BAMPproject.com. Then he'll be in East Hawaii coming up July 25th at the Grand Anilua Crown Room. It's all with BAMP Project. So go to BAMPproject.com for Tomua and his Das Hau tour tickets for this weekend and in Kona and the 25th in Hilo. We'll be right back. Kapena and Harold Kama Jr. right after this.
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0: Sweet Lovin', Harold Cummings Jr. We are KWXX. I'm your midday guy, G. Cruz. Ray Jr., the Grand Ani Lowell Hotel and KWXX bring you Maoli live in concert for one show only, one night only. It's going to be Saturday, August 29th at the Ho'olulu Complex in Hilo. Tickets are on sale now at tmrevents.net. Maoli live in concert in Hilo. Guaranteed to be another major rager. We got more Feel Good Island music coming right back. Anuhea and Wavy after this.
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1: 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KWXX, island-wide surf update for this Aloha Friday, July 10th. Small craft advisories continue in effect for all Hawaiian waters exposed to the northeast trade winds of 15 to 25 knots. Surf air on the northeast shore is 3 to 5 feet. Beach breaks and points up Hamakua and North Kohala, 3 to 5 feet. The northwest is flat. Southwest shore, 1 to 2. And the southeast shore, 4 to 6 feet. A 2.7 high tide, 12:59 today. 1.0 low tide, 7:52 this evening. Your sunset, 7:03. 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

0: It's Wavy, 2 a.m. in Kamoela. Wavy going to be part of 808 Day as well. Be on the lookout for more info on that and your chance to win free tickets coming up into your 12 o'clock hour here. Our 11 o'clock hour has been brought to you by Mio's Restaurant and Izakaya Bar in Hilo. 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

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Great supporters here all of your lunch hour. Classic feel-good island music continues. Got some C&K coming up. Right now, Brother Cuz, Pahoa Town.

0: 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I'm your midday guy, G. Cruz. 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Full story right here, next hour, 150. We'll be right back. Hawaii, Kane, and Fiji after this.
1: 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Chris and Molly, live in concert.

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2: Aloha, I'm Joy San Buenaventura, and I humbly ask for your vote for State Senate District 2 this coming election. I understand that Puna residents commute daily into Hilo, as I do myself, and that's the reason why I have worked collaboratively with the county to improve Steinbach Highway, added in $2 million for Contraflow City on Highway 11 during rush hour, as well as alternate roads, because I believe that commuting should be safe and hassle-free.
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1: Woo!
0: Hi, who's this?
1: This is Esther.
0: Esther, how's it going?
1: Good. Great. Now.
0: We got 808 tickets for you. Go enjoy the show. That's coming up August 8th at Hilo Town Market. Great lineup. Going to be a great show. All for a great cause. Tell me what station gives you more chances to win than anybody else.
1: Yes, KWXX.
0: Congratulations, Esther. And we got more giveaways coming up. Another pair of tickets to go check out UFC 329. This is going to be a big one tomorrow, you guys. And you can go see it for free over at KB Extreme. 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But we got two tickets for you. 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Here's the latest from the newsroom. Yesterday, Governor Green signed three major healthcare bills aimed at expanding access to care and reducing financial barriers for Hawaii residents. The measures require insurance coverage for fertility preservation for patients undergoing treatments, expanding access to colorectal cancer screening and follow-up care for uninsured and underinsured residents, and establishing a program to purchase and eliminate medical debt. The Hawaii Department of Health Food Safety Branch issued a red close placard and immediately shut down Black Rock Pizza's Kailua Kona location due to an active rodent infestation and unsanitary conditions. The establishment is required to remain closed for business until the corrective actions are completed. The Hawaii County Mayor's Office announced a public meeting on July 14 to present and discuss the results of the Waikoloa Evacuation Traffic Study, which examines evacuation routes and safety improvements for Waikoloa Village and surrounding areas during wildfires and other emergencies. The federally funded study conducted by KLD Associates under the management of the Hawaii County Civil Defense Agency evaluated existing evacuation routes, including Waikoloa Road and the Hulu Street Emergency Route, and future needs with a focus on protecting residents, particularly kupuna and other vulnerable populations. FEMA has approved more than $11.1 million in funding for resilience, infrastructure, recovery, and hazard mitigation projects across Arizona, Guam, and Hawaii. The funding includes nearly $8.3 million for Hawaii to purchase a generator that will provide backup power for essential community facilities in the Ko'olaupoko region during extended outages. The awards are part of FEMA's broader disaster resilience and mitigation programs, including building resilient infrastructure and communities and the Hazard Mitigation Grant Program. Additional funding will support flood mitigation planning in Guam, flood risk assessments in Arizona, and flood warning systems for the Havasupai tribe. President Donald Trump has ousted members of a bipartisan Federal Election Commission charged with assisting state and local election officials. The White House confirmed today that Trump is taking executive action to change the makeup of the Election Assistance Commission. That agency distributes federal grants to states, tests voting systems, and maintains the national voter registration forums. And it comes after a recent U.S. Supreme Court ruling that gave the president new personal authority to fire members of independent agency boards. King Charles III has hosted Prince Harry and met with his family for the first time in years. The two are trying to repair a rift that has persisted since Charles's youngest son and wife quit royal life and moved to America 6 years ago. Harry, Meghan, and their two children, Prince Archie and Princess Lilibet, met Friday with the King and Queen Camilla at Highgrove House, a country estate west of London. The Duke of Sussex arrived Monday in his homeland for a number of charity events that were overshadowed by speculation of whether he would meet with his father. And finally, health experts advise washing hands and produce amid a significant outbreak of a parasitic infection in Michigan affecting more than 1,500 people. The infection causes weeks of watery diarrhea but is treatable with antibiotics. No deaths have been reported. The source of the Psilospora infections remains unidentified. Investigations are ongoing in 30 other states. Outbreaks often occur in late spring and summer. The parasite spreads through feces-contaminated produce. Experts advise practicing basic hygiene, such as washing hands and produce thoroughly, cooking produce, and using vinegar washes that can help reduce risk. Despite the outbreak, experts encourage consuming fruits and vegetables. Taking a look at your weather, got that at KWXX.com. East Hawaii, mostly cloudy with afternoon showers moving in. You got trades 10 to 15 miles per hour, overcast with showers tonight. Trades 5 to 10, lows near 72 degrees. We got in West Hawaii a mix of sun and clouds with the cloudy afternoon skies. Trades 10 to 15 miles per hour. You got mostly cloudy skies all tonight expected at trades 5 to 10 and lows near 77 degrees. Currently, we got going on partly cloudy skies, 85 in Kailua Kona, and partly cloudy and 82 degrees in Hilo. 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I'm still in love with you on KWXX.

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And have you tried some of the delicious breakfast offerings at the Fairway Grill, like Banana Foster's French Toast, the Curry Loco, or the Grilled Mahi Eggs Benedict? 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More classic feel-good island music continues. Listen for your chance to win those UFC 329 Max Holloway and Conor McGregor 2 tickets to go enjoy at KB Extreme. It's coming up here. Halani Vaughn now. He pua vehiva. On KWXX.

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0: 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Hawaiian Style Band right after this.
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5: How's it? This is Stan Lawrence from Orchid Land Surf Shop reporting from Hilo Bay with the Dakine KWXX Island-Wide Surf Update for this Aloha Friday, July 10th. Small craft advisories continue in effect for all Hawaiian waters exposed to the northeast trade winds of 15 to 25 knots. Surf air on the northeast shore is 3 to 5 feet. Beach breaks and points up Hamakua and North Kohala, 3 to 5 feet. The northwest is flat, southwest shore 1 to 2, and the southeast shore 4 to 6 feet. A 2.7 high tide, 12:59 today. 1.0 low tide, 7:52 this evening. Your sunset, 7:03. 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

0: the ocean. 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

sweetheart.

Iwata, who's that girl? We are KWXX, your Feel Good Island Music Station. Coming up later, crazy real world headline. Diet Coke, the new stomach disorder medicine. Full story right here on 50 on the way.

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1: Hey, aloha pume hana kako. It's Cousin Ku'ehu. Just like that, there went the week. Don't blink, family. Congrats to our Akamai winners of the week, Crystal and Lonnie. You could be next come Monday. I'll be back inside your radio as we celebrate our music makers and songbirds at the 49th annual Nahoku Hano Hano Awards. 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
1: In the newsroom, I'm Ko'ohu James. Hawaii Island police have identified a body found in Waimea as 64-year-old Sarah Marie Andes of Honoka'a. Officers launched a coroner's inquest June 30th after the decomposed body was discovered in a stream off Kauai High Road. Andes had been reported missing June 3rd. An autopsy confirmed her identity July 7th. The cause of death remains undetermined pending toxicology results. Police say foul play is not suspected and they continue efforts to locate next of kin. Apple on Friday accused OpenAI of stealing trade secrets as it seeks to build its own hardware for ChatGPT. This is a major rupture in a partnership between the iPhone maker and the artificial intelligence company. Apple said in the lawsuit filed in a California federal court that the theft of its trade secrets was part of a coordinated pattern of misconduct at an institutional level by OpenAI. Two former Apple employees who now work for OpenAI are also named as defendants. OpenAI did not immediately respond to requests for comments. And the U.S. is demanding that Iran make a public statement saying the Strait of Hormuz is open and that ships crossing the vital corridor won't be attacked anymore. That's according to senior U.S. officials who said internal Tehran power struggles have made it difficult to reach and keep a deal. The U.S. officials spoke on a condition of anonymity on Friday to describe to reporters the state of play with Iran. They said the resumption of strikes this week came after what the officials described as a rogue faction of Iranian hardliners trying to sabotage the ceasefire between Tehran and Washington. In the newsroom, I'm Ko'ohu James.
0: 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West Hawaii mostly cloudy, trades 5 to 10, lows near 77. You got an East Hawaii overcast with showers, trades 5 to 10, lows near 72 degrees. 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

0: 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Diet Coke, the new stomach disorder medicine, apparently. Here's an unusual prescription. Drink a lot of soda. Doctors in Massachusetts recently reported treating a 63-year-old woman with a large mass in her stomach by having her drink Diet Coke. Writing in the New England Journal of Medicine, the team said the woman had a month of burning pain in her upper belly, and two common heartburn medications did nothing. She had type 2 diabetes and had been taking smoglutide, a weight loss drug like Ozempic, losing about 40 pounds in a year. Those drugs can slow how fast the stomach empties, which can cause undigested food to clump into a mass called a bezoar. After confirming with a scope, doctors took her off the medication. Rather than surgery, the first fix is often to dissolve the mass with cola. Because of her diabetes, she got diet soda, drinking 1.5 liters a day. By the second day, her discomfort vanished, and a follow-up scope showed the mass was gone. Diet Coke, the new stomach disorder medicine. In this particular case, anyway, crazy real-world headline brought to you by Hilo Burger Joint. 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We'll be right back. Anuhea and Kolohe Kai right after this.
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9: How's it? 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Small craft advisories continue in effect for all Hawaiian waters exposed to the northeast trade winds of 15 to 25 knots. Surf air on the northeast shore is 3 to 5 feet. Beach breaks and points up Hamakua and North Kohala, 3 to 5 feet. The northwest is flat. Southwest shore, 1 to 2. And the southeast shore, 4 to 6 feet. A 2.7 high